Real Salt Lake staying busy during the World Cup. They just announced they'll be playing a friendly against an English Championship League team. They'll be taking on Burnley FC on July 15th at home. So it'll be the Claret and Cobalt versus the Clarets at America First Field in

Arrowheads, don't worry about that guy riding your bumper and making hand gestures on I-15. 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

0: summer of 69. It's Brian Adams on the Arrow. 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One last quick look at traffic, then the Stones and the Foo next.
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9: Still seeing some leftover heavy and slow traffic on southbound I-15 between the South Interchange and Murray through Draper, and in Utah County, southbound on I-15, 2100 North Lehigh into Pleasant Grove. We've had a crash in the Murray and South Salt Lake area that's still causing delays. North and southbound backups due to left lanes blocked on State Street at 4100 South. The Ute Stampede, Rodeo, and Extreme Bulls is back. 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

The Salt Palace is now going under a multi-year remodel and refurbish. So that means FanEx has to move. This year, FanEx will be at the Mountain America Expo Center in Sandy.

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1: I swear, if I have to hear one more thing about Legos this week, I'm going to snap. Okay. I'm going to lose
2: 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No, this is not about Lego theft. This is about the fact that why haven't I done a Lego in the last 15 years?
1: Oh, my gosh, with the Legos. Oh, I took the Legos from some dude in American Forest.
2: Okay, I'm not talking about that. 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I built a Lego this weekend, and I actually had a great time.
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1: I swear, if I have to hear one more thing about Legos this week, I'm going to snap. Okay. I'm going to lose
2: it. No, this is not about Lego theft. This is about the fact that why haven't I done a Lego in the last 15 years?
1: Oh, my gosh, with the Legos. Oh, I took the Legos from some dude in American Forest.
2: Okay, I'm not talking about that. I'm literally talking about myself. I built a Lego this weekend, and I actually had a great time.
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0: says he doesn't want anything for Father's Day.
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0: ready to play, Sam?
1: Are you ready to play
0: the new game called Who's Next?
1: Who's Next?
0: Who's Next?
1: Kind of clears your throat.
0: Let's do it.
2: Let's do it!
0: Okay, so here's how this goes. We're going to ask one caller something about the next caller. So it could be like, what's the next caller's name? Where are they calling from? What's their job?
1: What car are they driving?
0: Are they a man or a woman? You never know.
1: Mm-hmm.
0: And if they get that right, they both get a prize.
1: They both get a prize.
0: Yeah.
1: But if only one person gets it, or if the first person gets it wrong,
0: then
1: you don't get a prize.
0: Right.
1: That's sad.
0: I think we're kind of figuring it out. But
1: the rules are loose.
0: All right. 575-1035. Who is this?
3: Lua.
0: All right, Lua. You ready to take on the Who's Next game?
3: Yes.
0: Okay. Let me hear a Who's Next. Who's Next?
3: Who's next?
0: Yeah, oh, I like that.
1: You know what? You say it really well.
0: All right. Now, Lua, I am going to answer the next call. You need to tell me, before I answer it, what county will they be calling from?
1: Ooh, what county? What do you think, dude?
3: West Valley?
0: Salt Lake County.
1: Okay.
0: All right. Get you locked in.
3: Salt Lake County.
0: Hi, there. Who's this?
4: Yeah, this is Scott.
0: Scott. Now, Scott, you are caller number two, so it's all on you, buddy. If our first contestant gets this question right, you both get a prize.
1: What county are you calling from?
0: What county are you calling from?
4: I'm calling from Utah County.
0: Oh, no.
1: Sorry, Lua. You lost. But congrats, Scott. You just won.
0: You know what? I'm feeling generous today.
1: Should we give them both tickets?
0: Yeah, you both get tickets. Why not?
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0: Time for a new feature that I like to call Sad Sam.
1: Sad Sam?
0: Yeah.
1: Why are we making this a feature?
0: It's going to be a Sad Sam day.
1: Why?
0: Well, because
1: Why do you want to make me sad?
0: So, remember when I reminded you that sometimes there are dogs out there that need glasses and nobody will ever know?
1: Because they can't talk. Wait, why are you reminding me of things that make me sad?
0: Because this is a feature that we like to call Sad Sam.
1: You're a horrible coworker.
0: Mm-hmm. Do you think when bugs get caught in shipments from other countries and end up in the United States, like in produce or in shipping containers?
1: Okay.
0: Do you think they get out of the box and they're sad that they can't understand what other bugs are saying?
1: I mean, that brings up a good point, but I don't really care about the bugs.
0: Oh, that's good. Well, what about animals? What if you import a tortoise from South America and he gets here and he's like, what?
1: He doesn't know what's going on.
0: Mm-hmm. And all the other turtles are like, they're like, hey, man, welcome to the zoo. And then the turtle's like, what?
1: Do you think they exclude him?
0: Sad Sam.
1: Okay, why would you do this to me? Also, why is it so easy for me to cry? That's what we should probably be more concerned about. Like, there are actual tears in my eyes right now. I hate that feature.
0: Hey, man, welcome to the zoo.
1: Wait, can I...
0: What?
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3: I think you'd settle for any kind of wife at this point.
4: You know what? I don't know. I mean,
3: trophy wife, housewife.
4: You know how great that sounds, like a trophy wife summer? Like, I just sit by a pool, and that's about all I do. Maybe walk the dog.
3: What is it? What, that's it?
4: I think you have to play pickleball.
3: That sounds boring.
4: I think if you're a trophy wife, I gotta learn how to play. No, it's Mahjong now.
3: Yeah.
4: I need to learn how to play that, and then I'm set.
3: I'll be honest, I'd be down for some Mahjong. You and I should start a league. Should start a thing.
4: I don't know why, but I have a feeling like you cheat at things.
3: I do.
4: I don't want to play any games with you.
3: It's only cheating if you get caught.
4: Okay.
3: Don't ever play Monopoly with me.
4: You are so secretive.
3: Yeah, I'm pretty.
4: You are so good at that.
3: I'm pretty coy.
4: 100%.
3: I know. Good morning, Sam.
4: Good morning.
3: How's it going?
4: I don't know. I got a whole new plan for summer, so it's going good.
3: Yeah, all right. 575-4035. Tell me something good. Phone line.

0: makes me think of that show with the Ryan Gosling. Did you see that one?
1: The Hail Mary?
0: Is that what it is?
1: Where he goes to space?
0: It's not The Martian, but the other one.
1: Yeah, Hail Mary?
0: Yeah, that one. It's a good show. I watched that over the weekend.
1: How did I even get that? I haven't watched it at all.
0: Spend way too much time with me.
1: You know what? That is very true. Very true.
2: Good morning, John and Kat. I'm Miss Kat.
0: Good morning, Kat.
1: Good morning, Miss Kat.
2: I have something good to say.
0: All right, let's have it.
1: Let's hear it.
2: Life itself is a gift filled with endless potential.
0: Mm-hmm, mm-hmm.
2: What makes today a good is entirely up to you.
0: Okay.
2: National Best Friend Day.
0: Oh, that's good.
1: It's National Best Friend Day.
0: I need to find my best friend and wish them a happy Best Friend Day.
1: Same.
2: And it's also Donald Duck Day. 1934, Donald Duck came out.
0: Oh, it's a Donald Duck's birthday.
1: There you go. That's a nice day.
2: There's a Disney thing.
0: Thank you, Kat.
1: Thanks, Miss Kat.
0: Hey, Dara, who's this?
3: Hi, this is V.
0: Hey, V. How's it going?
1: What's going on?
3: I'm good. How are you guys?
0: We haven't heard from V in a while. V's been calling us since she was in high school.
1: You want to tell us something good?
3: Yep. So, this is a bit over a week ago, but my boyfriend took me to see my favorite band, Live.
0: Which band is that?
3: It's a local band from Utah. They're called Homestyle Dinner Rolls.
0: Homestyle Dinner Rolls.
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0: I like the name and the inspiration.
1: Do they give out rolls at their concert? Because I feel like if not, they're like missing a promotional element.
0: Yeah.
3: No, they don't, but that'd be cool.
0: They should throw dinner rolls out to the audience.
1: 100%.
0: Well, it's good to hear from you, V. Thanks for calling in.
3: Mm-hmm.
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0: I don't think we have... Do we have any traffic to talk about?
1: I don't think there is even any traffic going on.
0: Do we have a traffic sponsor?
1: It is brought to you by Smith & Sam, and if you would like us to be talking about your business right now instead of nonsense, you can go to 1035theero.com/advertise.
0: I like how you did that.
1: Wasn't that nice? That little shameless plug there?
0: Okay, so there is a minor crash.
1: Oh.
0: Northbound I-15, just past 45th South. It's on the right shoulder. It's not delaying traffic yet.
1: Okay.
0: But I'm sure it will be. Everybody else is doing okay.
1: That's nice.
0: Mm-hmm. Good job, everybody.
1: No traffic yet.
0: Proud of you.
1: Proud of you, too.

0: Okay, Sam, are you ready to play What Is It?
1: I mean, not quite yet.
0: No, but I mean, are you ready? Because it's coming up after this.
1: No, I'm not.
0: You're not ready.
1: Are you ready?
0: I'm ready. Why are you not ready?
1: Because you haven't sent me the
0: question. I did check your email.
1: Oh, I'm ready.
0: Yeah, okay.
1: I'm ready.

0: Okay, Sam, what are we giving away today?
1: We have got a morning show prize pack for you, which includes one of our cool vintage tees.
0: I do love those.
1: Right? Mm-hmm. Isn't that fun?
0: Is it the vintage one or is it the one with the mohawk on it?
1: It just depends. It's kind of like a collector's thing. It's like whatever one we grab out of the bucket is the one that you get. Isn't that kind of fun?
0: It's a mystery prize.
1: It's a mystery morning show pack.
0: 575-1035. 5% of people who have one of these never use it.
1: Which is a waste.
0: It's 5%. That's not a lot.
1: Which isn't a lot of people. That 5%, I am questioning you.
0: 5% of people who have one of these never use it.
2: Okay, what is it?
0: 575-103.
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0: All right, 575-1035. 5% of people who have one of these never use it. What is it? I am not one of these people. I use this.
1: I am definitely not one of these people. Like, I use this daily.
0: Okay, so that rules out the microwave.
1: Yeah, no, I don't have a microwave.
0: Okay. You have one.
1: I just don't use it.
0: Okay. 5% of people who have one of these never use it. What is it?

0: 575-1035.
1: Okay. 5% of people who have one of these never use it. What is it? 575-1035. Who's this?
2: Hey, it's Joe. Good morning, guys.
1: Good morning, Joe.
3: What's up, Joe?
2: Well, I think for Utah, 5% is a little low, but I'm going to go with a turn signal.
3: I love that answer.
1: Hey, Arrow, who's this?
4: Steve.
3: What is it?
4: Thighmaster.
1: Oh, the Thighmaster. Remember the Thighmaster? They were on TV, and you'd put this like springy thing between your knees, and it would make your thighs all tough.
3: No, I don't.
4: Oh, yeah.
1: They were a big thing on TV in the 90s.
3: Are you sure?
1: Yeah, like Susan Summers would, like, and you'd see her, and she'd be there like a leotard. I think you're getting that. Never mind.
3: I think you had a fever dream.
1: Nope, it was a real thing.
3: Okay.
1: 5% of people who have one of these never use it. 575-1035.

0: 877-575-1035. 5% of people who have one of these never use it. And never. That shocks me.
1: Me too, because like, if you have this, why would you not?
0: Hey, Diego, who's this?
2: This is Cody.
0: Cody!
3: Okay, what is it?
2: Is it a dishwasher?
0: It is a dishwasher.
1: Oh, wow, there you go.
0: Cody, do you use your dishwasher?
2: I do not.
0: Do you have a dishwasher?
2: I do.
1: Whoa. Cody, you are that 5%. I'm not going to lie.
0: How do you clean dishes?
2: I wash them myself.
1: You don't use your dishwasher?
2: No.
0: Wild.
2: I'm not even sure if my dishwasher works.
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1: Don't even know what to do.
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1: 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Like just odder than the average.
0: It's
1: day.
0: A sweetened
1: anyways,
0: jug of traffic.
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0: See, I'm making this up as I go. You're reading that.
1: You threw me off. I couldn't focus on the words I was...
0: sweet jug of traffic.
1: Do we have traffic?
0: No. Not really. Nothing going on.
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1: You know, Sam, every once in a while I decide that I'm going to give something back.
2: What are you giving back?
1: Well, you know, we're all about the yucks, right, on this show. We're all about, you know, goofing off, and we, you know, we just kind of make some nonsense. We talk about bees and shoes.
2: Exactly. When people ask what I do for a living, I say I talk nonsense every 15 minutes for about 5 hours.
1: Oh, I lie and tell them I'm a car salesman. Oh. I don't even try to explain. I sell Hyundais. What's up? And then they're like, oh, so today I'm giving back. Yellow stimulates the memory. This is helpful.
2: This is all.
1: Because how many times are you out there and you're like, oh, hey, man, and you don't remember their name? So I am going to solve that problem because I am the worst at this. Don't look at me like that.
2: Did you hit your head on your way to work?
1: I'm going somewhere with this. So don't you ever do that thing where you're at the party and you're like, oh, hey, I don't remember who you are.
2: All the time.
1: Okay.
2: All the time.
1: Keep a banana in your pocket.
2: Why?
1: Because yellow stimulates the memory. So if you run into somebody and you don't know who they are, you just take the banana out of your pocket and you look at it and then you'll be like, oh, hey, Brian.
2: The fact that you are like a full functioning adult and we're having this conversation, like I feel like I've had this conversation before, but it was with my 5-year-old niece. And she was like, Auntie Sam.
1: And then if you still don't remember, you just throw the banana at him and run away.
2: Yep, definitely the same conversation I had with her. Definitely the same conversation.

0: go back to the banana thing.
1: Because I feel like you actually do need help remembering people's names. And I learned this trick in preschool, out of all places. And since we're going back to, you know, our elementary brain here.
0: Okay.
1: You come up with a rhyme, you know, like about the person. Like, it's like, John Smith is silly.
0: You want to know what we used to call it?
1: What?
0: The name game.
1: The name game?
0: The banana fan. See, we're back to bananas again. It's all about the banana, Sam.
1: You know, if you don't know what we're talking about, this is probably so confusing. So I'm going to back up a second.
0: Here's what happens.
1: I'm going to back up.
0: I run into somebody and I'm like, I know that I know you. I don't know where I know you from.
1: And apparently the color yellow helps you
0: with
1: think.
0: Memory.
1: And
0: it
1: so you're
0: reminds
1: gonna
0: you of things.
1: Carry around a banana.
0: Yes.
1: You know what I do know? No one will ever forget you because you'll be the weird guy with a banana in his
0: pocket. Bingo.
1: Body.
0: And then I don't have to remember anybody's name.
1: Because they'll just remember your name.
0: Well, they won't come near me because I'll have a banana in my pocket.
1: And you probably have thrown it at them.
0: Bingo. They don't want to get hit with a banana. Everybody wins.
1: Aren't you so glad that your whole job isn't based around people liking you?
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0: Hey, here, who's this?
7: John Smith, Tuella Steve, buddy.
0: Tuella Steve, what's going on, man?
1: What's up, dude?
7: Man, I came down Skyline today and that Army Depot's lit up like a candlestick, buddy.
0: There's a fire.
7: It's a huge fire, buddy. It's getting bigger.
0: No, so it's not the Army Depot.
1: Okay, I was going to say that whole thing sounded a little bit intense.
0: So if you're on the Tooele side of the mountain, you can see that there is a big fire. It's out on South Mountain.
1: Okay.
0: Which is south of Stansbury Park, west of Tooele City.
1: So it's the South Mountain.
0: It's called South Mountain.
1: Okay.
0: And there's like a radio tower up there, and I think that's the only thing that's up there.
1: Okay.
0: But yeah, so it's a big fire. I was up there last night.
1: Oh, you were?
0: But yeah, big fire, like 1,000 acres.
1: And 1,000 acres?
0: Yeah, getting bigger.
1: Oh.
0: Yeah. So, but there's not like any evacuations or anything like that. So, oh, we forgot traffic.
1: We did. We'll do it after this.
0: We'll do it after this.

0: Okay, let's get a look at traffic because I forgot. I got distracted, Sam.
1: Fire John. All right. Anyways, at UTA, it's never just a ride from point A to point B. They move independence, they move purpose, they move memories, they move what matters. You plan your trip at rideuta.com.
0: It's slow from northbound I-15 from Point of the Mountain into Draper. You know why? You know why?
1: Because you know people are commuting.
0: Nope. There's a crash. The Bangor Highway.
1: I didn't know that.
0: You know what there's not? Any other things, though? You know what there's not any more of?
1: Words?
0: Nope. Crashes. Yeah. What do you think of that?

0: Okay, Sam. As has been certified, this is the hardest game in Utah radio.
1: You know what? I'm going to go one step further. In all of radio, this is the hardest game.
0: Let's try and rein it in just a little bit.
1: Nope. It's the hardest game in radio.
0: All right. What are we giving away
1: today? Today, if you can beat the 7:30 Song Challenge, not only will your name go in the Hall of Champions, but we'll also give you some tickets to go see David Lee Roth. Going to be at the Depot in July.
0: Okay, well, if we're going to give you a prize like David Lee Roth tickets, it's got to be something good.
1: Something good.
0: You got to work for it. Okay, 575-1035. If you can nail this, these are all yours. Call now. Good luck.

0: Okay, here we go. It is time for the 7:30 Song Challenge.
1: Let's do it.
0: Tickets to see David Lee Roth at the Depot up for grabs. When's that show?
1: It's going to be in July 21st.
0: Hey, the arrow is this.
2: Tina.
1: Hey, Tina.
0: Tina, welcome back.
2: Hello. Thanks.
0: All right, Tina, you ready to take on the challenge today?
2: Yes.
0: All right.
1: Oh, Sam, she's excited, ready to go. 30 seconds,
0: here
1: Tina.
0: Here we go, Tina. Song number one.
2: Things go better with rock.
0: Yep. Oh, no, you were right there.
2: All day, all night. Things go better with rock. I can't think of what it is.
0: Okay, well, you need to turn up the radio, Tina.
2: Oh, man. Turn up the radio.
0: Yeah, there you go. You would have had.
1: I am so glad you got there eventually.
0: Okay. All right, Tina. That one's out. Let's just shake that one off. Here we go. What's that?
2: Who do you love?
0: Who do you love?
1: There you go, Tina.
2: Separate ways.
0: Okay. See, she's right back in it. Right back on it.
1: Easy. Got us scared for a second, but you're back.
0: Two down. You still have half your time to go.
1: So you need three songs.
0: 15 seconds.
2: Give me Shelter.
0: Yeah, there you go.
1: Okay. Two more.
0: Pass. Really?
2: Dust in the Wind.
0: I thought she said pass there for a second.
1: Okay, no, but she took it back. Okay, that's okay. That's okay. You got one more song, Tina.
0: One more song, Tina. Here we go. Come on, Tina.
2: I can't.
0: Come on, Tina, you can
1: I'm
0: do
1: not
0: it.
1: You gotta know.
2: I'm not good with them. I can't do it.
0: Crazy on you, Tina.
2: Oh, geez.
0: It's not Queen, it's Heart.
1: That was just so rough. Right. Tina.
0: Gotta let you go, Tina.
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0: It's Matt Johnson from the KSL Weather Center. Remember him?
1: Yeah. Should we get a look at traffic?
0: He's here. You got 10 seconds of weather and your market set, go.
14: All righty. Hey, mostly cloudy skies for the first half of today. It will be a little bit breezy, which is not great news for the South Mountain Fire in Tooele Valley. We'll go for 70s dry skies the next few days.
0: Okay. We'll get traffic after this.
1: Thanks.
0: That's the hand signal you were giving me.
1: Yeah, you've been forgetting traffic a lot today. But that's okay.

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0: Okay, so people are driving on I-15 going northbound.
1: Is that the traffic?
0: That's, well, I mean, so there's a lot of people.
1: Oh, so it's a little congested.
0: No.
1: No?
0: No. No.
1: Nope. Just a few more cars than the average day?
0: Yeah, well, no.
1: So there's just cars on I-15?
0: You got it.
1: That was a very confusing traffic report.
0: What? What's confusing about it? People are driving on I-15 going northbound.
1: I don't know. I feel like, you know, it took us a long way to get there.

0: You mean Long Road, Small House?
1: Yes.
0: That's the joke.
1: No, that would have been the funniest joke when we were doing traffic, but
0: see,
1: then...
0: You're trying to screw up my joke by saying Long Road, Small House, but then you couldn't remember.
1: Okay, but is it Long Road, Small House?
2: I don't even know.
1: Or is it something else?
2: I think it is.
0: He's a weather guy. What are you asking him for?
1: I don't know.
0: Matt Johnson, KSL Weather Center.
2: I'm just here to help.
1: He's probably the most sane out of the three.
0: If you want to ask him about a cold front or some sort of weather pattern, he's your guy.
2: Yeah, that's true.
1: It's like long road to a short distance.
0: Long road, small house.
1: Are we sure?
0: Yes.
1: Are we 100% sure that's the
0: yes.
1: saying?
0: Like this break. Long road to a small house.
2: Yeah.
1: It doesn't sound
0: as
1: right.
0: As if to say, not worth the journey.
2: There it is.
1: There's something there. Yeah, that's sounding right.
0: I'm just saying, I don't know.
1: I'm trying to Google this now, and I'm not finding either of them.
0: I'm watching you struggle over here.
1: No, it's
0: I've
1: like
0: got it
1: that,
0: pulled up right
1: not.
0: In front of me. Have you asked Siri?
1: No, someone call up and tell me what I'm thinking
0: ChatGPT?
1: Of. Please.
0: Ask Google.
1: I'm trying.

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1: Lori Pritchard is here from the KSL newsroom.
2: Hi.
1: So, my friend Ben.
2: Yeah.
1: We talked about him last week. About his beard, you remember?
2: And how he looks like John's stepdad.
3: Oh, right.
2: With the beard.
3: He wanted him
2: and
3: to
2: it
3: shave
2: weirds
3: it.
2: Him out. So then he asks him to shave the beard.
1: I'm like, hey, man, you got to do me a solid. I need you to shave the beard. Now, keep in mind, Ben is my age. He's my same age. But he looks much, much older with the beard. So much older, in fact, that he looks like the guy who's married to my mom.
3: Okay. Did you shave it?
1: He shaved the beard.
3: Do you feel better?
1: I do.
3: Good for you.
1: Yeah.
2: That just doesn't feel like a healthy friendship to me.
1: Why not?
2: I don't think I've ever had one of my friends be you have to
3: like
2: do.
3: You look like someone I know.
2: Yeah, you look like someone I know. So you need to change your whole appearance and identity.
1: You know what makes it a good friendship?
2: What?
1: He didn't even ask. He's like, oh, you need me to shave the beard? I got you, bud.
2: So he's a good friend.
3: You're not.
1: That's
2: I
1: so
2: just
1: rude.
2: Want to point that part out. So he's a good friend.
1: I'm a good friend because I felt comfortable enough to approach him and tell him something that I was uncomfortable with.
2: You know what I know? Today is National Best Friend Day, and you haven't even said, Sam, you're my best friend.
1: Is it National Lie to Your Co-host Day?
3: Oh my God.
2: You know, Lori,
3: I'm going to get caught in
2: Lori,
3: the
2: you're
3: of you
2: my
3: two
2: best friend.
3: Every time.
1: Don't lie to Lori. Don't drag her into
2: Lori
1: this.
2: Lori is my best friend.
1: Yeah? Did you
2: I
1: go to
2: might
1: her
2: not
1: wedding?
2: Be her best
1: Were
2: friend.
1: Were you invited
2: but she's
1: to her
2: my...
1: wedding?
2: Bring that sore spot back up. Okay.

0: Why would you want to kill his dream? Why would you want to take that away from him?
1: I'm not saying. I'm just like, maybe we should let him know.
0: Why?
1: So my grandpa, he's a little bit older.
0: How old?
1: He's like, I think he's like 87.
0: You don't even know.
1: I'm not 100% sure. I know late 80s.
0: Okay.
1: And I mean, his memory is not really the greatest anymore.
0: Neither is mine.
1: And I don't know what happened or what conversation happened, but he's convinced that my boyfriend is the director of Yellowstone. You know, like that TV show that ended?
0: I'm aware.
1: It's Western. They filmed it out in Price.
0: Rip, you gotta go to the train station, Rip.
1: I don't know how this happened.
0: Casey's in trouble. You gotta get to the train station.
1: He had, like, worked on a set with a similar actor from Yellowstone, and we were telling him about that, but now he's the director.
0: I remember you telling me something about Yellowstone. He did something with Yellowstone, didn't he?
1: Yeah, he worked with, like, a similar actors from Yellowstone on this other movie that they filmed out in, like, Kaysville or something like that.
0: Rip, Beth caused a problem. You gotta get Casey to the train.
1: If I had seen Yellowstone, I would understand what you're saying, but
0: that's literally every episode.
1: Is that literally every episode?
0: Yeah.
1: Well, now he's convinced that, you know, my boyfriend is a director, and so every time we see him, he's like, hey, you gotta clean up that language. Yep. I don't like what you did in the last episode. What are you doing there? You're really changing it.
0: Well, the show's been off the air for a couple of years now, so you shouldn't
1: be
0: a problem.
1: Again, I'm not sure how to approach this issue. Like,
0: don't approach it at all. Let him live.
1: Let him live.
0: Why would you not?
1: Well, I don't know. I feel like, you know, I'm somebody who likes to be honest and true in all things.
0: No.
1: No?
0: Just let him have it, man. There's no harm done.
1: Are you sure?
0: Yeah, let him have it. Probably tells all of his friends.
2: Utah's Classic Rock, 103.5.
0: Hey, Sam, there's a crash.
1: Yeah, where's the crash?
0: It's northbound Washington Boulevard.
1: That's in Ogden.
0: That is in Ogden.
1: How do I know that? Because I'm from Ogden.
0: We know.
1: Wait, you know I'm from Ogden?
0: We know.
1: Have I told you before?
0: It's been mentioned once or twice.
1: Oh, okay.
0: Let's see. You want to do weather?
1: Yeah, what's the weather looking like today?
0: I don't know. 76 today.
1: A little overcast.
0: Maybe.
1: Some wind.
0: Yeah.

0: what, Sam? I think we should play a game.
1: Yeah, what game should
0: we
1: play?
0: I think we should sail the high seas. Because, you know, I saw a thing yesterday that says that pirated movies are a problem.
1: Are they still even a thing?
0: I was watching a DVD yesterday, and it said at the beginning of the DVD that pirating movies is a crime.
1: Same thing. DVDs are still a thing?
0: So, okay. In honor of that, I got some at a garage sale. Uh-huh. So, in honor of that, we're going to play a game called Pirating Movies.
1: But we're not actually pirating movies.
0: We're discouraging you from pirating movies.
1: And I feel like we do have to legally make that very clear. Yeah. We are not pirating movies.
0: We are doing this to not pirate movies.
1: Can you explain this game to me?
0: Yeah. So what we're going to do is I am going to get a listener on the line, 575-1035, and it will be you versus the listener. And I am going to give you movie lines, famous movie quotes, but they'll be spoken by a pirate. Arr.
1: Oh, so that's what you mean by pirating movies.
0: Pirating
1: You're
0: movies.
1: Use a pirate accent.
0: Yeah.
1: Clever.
0: So, here's how this works. So if you can call us up, I'll give you an example. Ready? Are roads where we be going? No, sails where we be going? We not be needing sails.
1: The Fast and the Furious?
0: That's Back to the Future, dude.
1: Oh, is it really?
0: Yeah,
1: that's kind of.
0: You should know that when you like that movie.
1: You changed the words.
0: I gave you because it's a pirate.
1: The words.
0: He's a pirate. 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
1: Okay. 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
0: he lives on the sea.
1: If you win against me, we'll give you some tickets to go see Lynyrd Skynyrd at the Utah State Fair. We're going to be there in September.
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2: R, you see, this be how we play the game. Yeah. I'm a pirate, that's the point. And so then it's like pirating movies, but you don't pirate movies. So we'll do this game so that you don't pirate movies.
3: We're just using a pirate accent. It has nothing to do with pirating movies.
2: It does.
3: Because that is not something you should be doing.
2: Hey, the arrow is this.
4: This is Adam.
3: Hey, Adam.
2: R, Adam, welcome aboard.
3: Oh. Arr. Oh, there's two of you. Awesome. So lucky.
2: R. All right, Adam. If you're going to be me first mate at the Leonard Skinner show, you got to be answering these questions.
3: You are having way too much fun with this. Yeah.
2: First one to get three of these correct wins the game.
3: Let's do it.
2: Are you ready, Sam?
3: Ready.
2: We're going to let Adam go first.
3: Okay.
2: Because he's our guest on board. All right.
4: Arr.
2: Adam, ye can be me wingmate anytime. Arr.
4: Top Gun.
2: That's Top Gun. Yeah. That's not boats, that's planes.
3: Why am I disappointed he didn't do his pirate accent? Right. Okay, Top next Gun. One.
2: Sam. Swab on, swab off.
3: Footloose.
2: Swab defense. Swab. That's Karate Kid, dude.
3: Hey, we both know I've never seen Karate Kid.
2: Well, that's your problem because you've been. You've had time.
3: Okay, next one. All next right. one.
2: Adam. R. I be Iron Man.
4: Iron Man.
2: That's Iron Man.
3: Okay, I could have gotten that one.
2: I got to take a drink because the pirate voice is killing me. Sam, it doesn't matter if ye be winning by a barnacle or by a nautical mile. Winning be winning.
3: Fight Club?
2: Nope. Fast and the Furious.
3: That one's Fast and the Furious.
2: That one's Fast and the Furious.
3: Okay, you know what? You're changing the words. You're doing the accents. It's not working for me.
2: Adam, if you get this one right, ye win. Ye win the game. Arr. Arr. All right. Ye can't be handling the truth. Arr. I need the truth.
4: It's got Tom Cruise in it, doesn't it?
2: That's close enough.
3: That's close enough. It has Tom Cruise in it. Do you know how many movies Tom Cruise is in?
2: This one's called A Few Good Men, and he's in that one.
3: There's like hundreds of movies.
2: A Few Good Mateys are.
3: Hey, you know what? Whatever. I'm done.
2: Oh. Don't be a sore loser, Sam.
3: What are you going to do, make me walk the plank?
2: Yeah, and I'll send you to Davy Jones.
3: Sure you will.
2: Down to the locker ye be going.

0: Okay, so I have a science story. Science!
1: Yes.
0: Are you ready?
1: I'm ready.
2: Matt is ready.
0: Matt Johnson, KSL Weather Center. He's a scientist, you know.
2: So excited.
0: Have you ever heard of Otzi the Iceman?
1: No.
2: No.
0: Otzi the Iceman, he's the oldest known human mummy.
2: Okay.
1: Oh, interesting.
0: Yeah, he's 5,300 years old.
2: Okay.
0: Now, Otzi the Iceman, turns out scientists found four different types of yeast in the brownish water that had melted inside the oldest known human mummy.
2: He was a yeasty mummy?
0: Yeah.
1: What?
2: So, ew!
0: What did they do with it?
1: Science.
0: They used it to make some good sourdough bread.
1: I was going to say, they make a pizza out of that?
0: Yeah, they made some bread.
2: Wait,
1: very
2: recently?
1: Sourdough.
2: They recently did that.
0: Yeah, they had just last week.
2: And somebody ate it.
0: But they said it was very, very, very, very good.
2: That is disgusting.
1: Yikes.
2: That is like, you know what? This is why I don't eat at other people's houses.
0: You don't want any mummy bread?
2: No, I don't.
1: Yikes. Who wants?
2: Ew.
0: I found some yeasty water in a dead guy and made sourdough bread out of
2: it. Yeah, I was going to say, I want everyone to hear that one more time. Like, it's like, that's what
0: I don't think they
2: want to
0: hear that one more time.
2: That's horrible.
1: There's no way it's real.
0: Science! There is that group of people that make mummies here in Utah. You think we can get them to
2: give us some
0: mummy water? You want some mummy water, some mummy bread?
2: Stop saying it. Stop saying it.
0: Some mummy bread.

0: 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Tickets are going fast, though, so don't miss out. 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
1: There you go, Sam. There's traffic.
0: That's our traffic?
1: That's it. You got it.
0: Roads are good.
1: They're good.
0: There you go.

0: Benny.
1: My name's Sam.
0: I wish I knew somebody named Benny.
1: You know, I actually have a niece named Benny, and she's the cutest.
0: Can we call her and put her on the show every time we play that song?
1: I mean, she is one.
0: Oh, okay.
1: So I don't

0: 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The Arrow.
1: I think we could go with Sam on a You Go Girl moment.
2: Okay.
1: So, Gloria Pritchard's here. Welcome.
2: You guys ready for
3: this? Ready for your You Go Girl.
2: This is a good one. Like, I felt really good about myself.
3: Okay.
2: So, walking my dog. Mm-hmm. Just hanging out. And I got and it sounds like a ridiculous purchase, but you know when you're waiting in line and it's kind of like a panic buy and you just grab something extra?
3: Absolutely.
2: So I bought
1: impulse buy.
2: Yeah. So I bought these cute little dog bags. They're purple and they have yellow stars. And then I was walking my dog and, she did her thing. And so I
3: so it picks up poo.
2: Yeah. Okay. And then I picked it up in the cute bag.
1: You bought
2: a
1: poop bag?
2: Yeah. And then I picked it up in the cute bag and somebody passed me and was like, I have never seen dog poop bags that cute.
3: Aww.
2: And she was like, I like your vibe. See? You go, girl.
3: You go,
2: Isn't
3: girl.
2: Isn't that fun? You're just walking your dog and someone says, I like your vibe.
3: You know what? If you're going to pick up dog poo, you might as well do it in a great bag.
2: A great bag. A purple bag, yellow stars, cutest ones in the avenue.
1: I don't even know.
3: You go, girl.
1: No, do yes. not encourage
3: I
1: this.
3: I like this one.
2: See?
3: No.
2: And I have a good vibe. You do not have a good vibe.
1: How did I get dragged into this?
2: Because you didn't say you go, girl.
1: I played the soundbite.
3: You go, girl.
2: Thank you, Lori.

0: Okay, so it's 9:08. We're a couple of minutes early. Should we do the keyword now?
1: Should we do it now?
0: Or do you want to play a song and then do it?
1: You know, let's play a song and then do it.
0: But then it will be late. I'd say we do it now.
1: Or we can talk for about 30 more seconds and then it'll be right on time.
0: We could do that. You want to talk about how your grandpa thinks that your boyfriend is the guy from Yellowstone?
1: You know what? He does. And it's... I feel like I also should say that, like, he is...
0: The more I hear you tell this story, the more I think that this is intentional.
1: That I intentionally said that to him? I think at some point
0: you told him that you were dating a guy from Yellowstone.
1: No!
0: Or maybe you tried to convince him that your boyfriend lived in Yellowstone at some point?
1: Nope, none of those things have ever happened. Like,
0: oh, he lives in West Yellowstone. And then he thought... Maybe he's that Kevin Costner.
1: No, so it was something where, like, they filmed another, you know, like, doomsday kind of movie, like, out in Kaysville, and my boyfriend was on set for it.
0: Not a doomsday movie.
1: I've also never seen Yellowstone.
0: Cowboys.
1: I feel like we should make that clear. But anyways, he's a little bit older and somehow misunderstood that as him being the director. Have we talked long enough? Can we give away this keyword? Okay. Right.
0: Your keyword is water.
1: W-A-T-E-R.
0: Well done.
1: Water. Thanks. We made it. 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

Utah State Fair, man. Skinnerd. It's going to be awesome. Of course, September 19th. Tickets, the tickets include fair admission. We'll be giving some of those away tomorrow morning.

0: that you wouldn't buy churros from the guy on the churro burrow. You're telling me that's not $1 million idea.
1: I am not buying anything that you make.
0: If I had a donkey, I would use the donkey as the food truck, and I would ride the donkey around, and I'd go from place to place, and I'd pass out churros, and it would be known as the churro burrow.
1: Okay, there are so many issues with that, but I'm going to let you find
0: them.
1: I'm going to let you find them.
0: What's the problem?
1: One, I don't think you're capable of coming up with a successful business plan, unfortunately.
0: How dare you?
1: And two, how are you going to fry the churros?
0: Okay, I'll get back to you on that one.
2: Dad says he doesn't want anything for Father's Day.
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0: 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That's bad for fires.
1: Not good at all.
0: So for the fire that's going on in Tooele County, the fire that's going on in Scipio right now, that's bad news. For everybody else, it's kind of a break for the heat.
1: Yeah.
0: Okay.
1: I like that. I'll little positive with the negative.
0: A little compliment sandwich there.
1: There you go.

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And I'm talking Bon Jovi, I'm talking U2, Billy Squire, and of course, the 1984 album from Van Halen. Oh my gosh. 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
3: By a dwarf.

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1: Love that song.
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it's just after 11. And yes, we have cozy little clouds, but they are moving on out later on this afternoon. About one or so, high 78. 68 in downtown Salt Lake City, Utah's classic rock, where the

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Utah's Classic Rock, 103.5, The Arrow.

0: John Bon Jovi and Springsteen. No buddies. They actually did a show last night at a kind of a random small college. And Bon Jovi tackled some Chuck Berry, and the boss covered some Elvis songs. Hey, it is Sue Kelly. I have got your 103 Days of Summer keyword. Remember, we give away 8 keywords to local Arrowheads every single day. You just take this word, Bonneville. Yeah, Bonneville. 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Put that in on the app or online at 1035thearrow.com. You know, with 8 shots a day, you could end up with a key and end up with that Viking travel trailer, thanks to Motorsportsland, tricked out thanks to Sound Warehouse and Smith and Edwards. And remember, these keywords only work for people here in Utah. So get in your keywords and then come back to the app or online tomorrow to see if you made the guest list.
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Black Rose bringing their Southern Hospitality Tour to the Utah First Credit Union Amphitheater. That show is coming up on August the 13th. Promise you, you're going to have a good time. Chris Robinson is a great front man, for sure. You can register to win tickets on the Aero app. If you haven't downloaded that yet and you need help, just call me. I'll walk you through it.

sports world, especially college football, up in arms. So right now the question is, could Big 12 teams just say, no, we're not going to play Texas Tech over the Soresby injunction? You know, the whole Soresby gambling debacle? Yeah. A lot of people not having it. So far, Georgia and Nebraska vowing, they're not going to play Texas Tech.

0: one of the guys that works here, who is a father, told me that Father's Day is this coming Sunday, which freaked me out. It is not. It's coming up on the 21st. So it is a week from Sunday, and there's still time to go ahead and get your dad in for what he really wants for Father's Day. We're talking about a Camp Chef Wi-Fi pellet grill smoker. My husband would freak out about that. And a $150 gift card thanks to Kenny J's Barbecue. We've teamed up with John Watson Chevrolet to make it all happen. Really easy to do. Go ahead. Make dad proud. Get him registered, because he may just take away the win. If you don't register, I know for sure dad's not going to win. So get on the app or online. Coming to you thanks to the music lovers at John Watson Chevrolet, Smith & Edwards, and Kenny J's Barbecue.
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just a tiny bit afternoon, and we've got ZZ Top coming to town. Cheap Trick opening the show. If you need a listing of all the concerts, because there are so many this summer, you can find them all on the Aero app. And while you're there checking out the dates, making sure your calendar is right, you can register to win our tickets anytime on the app. In fact, you know, if you come back every single day,

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0: anybody in Van Halen ever, you know, had a travel trailer and just hit the open road? I would guess yes. I know Sammy Hagar had a real tricked out van that he parked in Vegas and just hung out in. But you've shot at a Viking travel trailer, thanks to Motorsportsland in 103 days of summer. Okay, you ready? Are you ready for your noon keyword? Pretty easy one. It's just tickets. Tickets. Tickets. That is your word. I don't want to mess that up. And you put that in on the app. Your next word is coming up at 110. So this tickets is good for 60 minutes. And remember, it's only good for people here in Utah. And thanks to our friends at Motorsportsland, Smith and Edwards and Sound Warehouse, you could end up with a nice little travel trailer. Come on.
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Metallica still on their M72 stadium tour. Right now, they're just breaking records right and left in Europe. In fact, they just set a new record, their sixth major tour record, in Italy last week. They also set one in Greece last week. And they're getting ready for their residency opening up in Vegas this fall. You know, Stand is coming to town. Utah First Credit Union Amphitheater, the show. A little bit out. It's

0: You know, Tommy Shaw from Styx has really changed his life. He said, you know, he used to spend a lot of money on illegal substances. He now spends all that money on bird watching. Yeah, he and his wife are obsessed with bird watching. Styx headlining Aerofest along with Chicago. For the ride, the show rolling into Utah First Credit Union Amphitheater on August the 31st. I love this. It's when we all get together, our dysfunctional Arrowhead family, and just hang out. It's always a good time. 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

Mindy, kicking up this afternoon. Same goes for tomorrow. Yeah, I had to pick up my garbage cans this morning before I left the house and we just took them right down. 71 in downtown Salt Lake City. It looks like we'll hit 78 for the high today.

0: You know, Steve Miller's not touring at the moment because he said there are too many floods, tornadoes, natural disasters happening. So he's staying home for a little bit. 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

Cruise season is off. Off to a bad start. Scipio, we've had a huge fire there, and now a South Mountain fire was kicked off in Tooele yesterday. Yeah, it's up to about 2,000 acres. It was sparked last night. Cause of the fire unknown, but officials say they think it's human cause. So no evacuations have been ordered yet. So that's good news.

72 in downtown Salt Lake City, and I'm really embarrassed to admit, Sue Kelly, I'm really embarrassed to admit, I've lived in Utah for what? A gazillion years, and I've never been to Antelope Island at all. But with summer in full swing, Antelope Island has a lot of bison. They have a lot of baby bison, so they're saying, stay far, far away. There have been far too many accidents with the bison on Antelope Island. So, you know.

0: silence the explosive drums. Four clean, almost hypnotic chords. A simple riff that lit the fuse for a musical revolution. 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

0: Goodbye Tour is certainly that, but I love it because if you didn't see them last year at the Sphere, they've added more dates. 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

Selling Bees have just announced they're adding 4 California mascots. They've joined our beloved Bumble at the ballpark at America First Square. Their names are Honey, Daisy, Jensen, and Swiggy. You got to go out and

0: 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We all just...
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0: excited for their new video for It's in the Stars. Go check it out on YouTube. It's really trippy and it's very, very cool. Thanks to Motorsportsland, Smith & Edwards, Sound Warehouse. We've got that Viking travel trailer for the 103 days of summer. I think you need this thing. How great to go home from work on a Friday, hook it up, and head to the hills. Just put in your keywords 9 to 5, Monday through Friday, and then come back tomorrow on the app or online to see if you made the guest list. All right, here's your word. So easy. The word is salt. S-A-L-T. Salt. Yeah, put in salt on the Aero app or online, and then check back tomorrow to see if you're on the guest.
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71 in downtown Salt Lake City. Breezy this afternoon. Tomorrow, too. We have high fire danger warnings in effect. And so much so, this fire season is concerning that Roy announced it won't continue its planned fireworks show for America 250. But Clearfield has assured residents that their America 250 salute will go on the 4th of July.

Take away Steven's vocals. What you're left with? A beat so sick, it became one of the most sampled in history. Aerosmith on Utah's Classic Rock 103.5. The Arrow.

perspective. All these studies, all this research is reporting that Tuesdays is our most productive day at work. So I hope it's going well for you. Listen, tickets are on sale right now for the Real Salt Lake's highly anticipated Leagues Cup home matches. Now, those are happening in August at America First Field. So you want to go check those matches out. You got to snag your tickets. I have a feeling those are going to go pretty quickly.

0: Sierra, we don't want your dad to open up his Father's Day present and say, yeah, thanks, it's another time. No. We have teamed up with John Watson Chevrolet to make sure your dad gets what he really wants. 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And a $150 gift card to Kenny J's Barbecue. 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

World Cup matches officially start on Thursday. And just, I'm loving seeing all of the out-of-towners coming in from, like, Europe and just experiencing American traditions. There's one German tourist in particular who's just geeking out and posting all over social media about going to Waffle House, going to Walmart, and just

Hey, take my hand and come with me, because you look so fine that I really want to make you mine. I said, you look so fine that I really want to make you mine. 4, 5, 6, come on and get your kicks. Now you don't need

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If you don't have any 4th of July plans, might I recommend Monster Trucks? Take the whole family to Rice Eccles to watch Monster Jam. It's the World Finals, July 2nd through the 4th. And also, didn't know this, Gravedigger.

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0: Last night, for the first time in 11 years, Rush took the stage and kicked off their 50-something tour at the same place where they ended their R40 tour at the Forum in L.A. So cool that they're back. And I wish they were coming to Salt Lake. I really do wish they were coming through. That would be one, just drop everything. I don't care how much it costs. We're going to go see it. Hey, it's Salazar on the Arrow. On the way, let's grab our first look at traffic, plus Collective Soul and Pink Floyd next.
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2: for a check of traffic on 103.5 The Arrow. Delays southbound I-15 approaching 2100 South and again between 33rd South off and on through Draper. Then more delays in Utah County on I-15 going southbound. They go from Timpanogos Highway into Pioneer Crossing and northbound slow from Orem up to American Fork. We also have a road closure due to emergency road repair in Mill Creek. East and westbound directions of 33rd South are closed at about 7th East. Attention commercial property managers. Seal coating, crack sealing, striping and patching across the Wasatch Front. That's Go Pave Utah. 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

Just a heads up, if you're in the downtown area, there's a giant 9-foot piano sculpture in front of a Bravenel Hall right now. It's for a piano competition coming to Salt Lake June 14th through the 27th. And apparently, it's interactive. So you can play

0: Coming to theaters and streaming this month, June is not going to disappoint. So June 19th, got to remember that date because that's going to be for the kids and the grandkids. That's when Toy Story 5 arrives in theaters. On Friday, June 12th, that's when Steven Spielberg's movie Disclosure Day comes out. And on June 24th, Avatar Fire and Ash is going to dominate streaming. So hopefully your internet is up to speed for Avatar. Hey, it's Salazar. On the way, Aerosmith, Eddie Money, plus another glance at traffic. See how things are shaping up for the drive.
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6: Time for a check of traffic on 103.5 The Arrow. We've had a crash in Davis County on the right shoulder now on northbound I-15 at the top of Centerville, but it's been adding to the delays stretching into Bountiful and Woods Cross. And we still have backups in Utah County for I-15 drivers both directions, north and southbound, due to an earlier brush fire. You'll also see a very slow ride northbound I-215's west belt going from West Valley at 3500 south up to 700 north. The Ute Stampede, Rodeo, and Extreme Bulls is back. Save the date, July 8th through 11th. Tickets are going fast. Don't miss out. UteStampedeRodeo.com. That's UteStampedeRodeo.com. From the KSL Traffic Center, I'm Ricky Meese on Utah's Classic Rock, 103.5 The Arrow.

I've never used one before, but I need to go out and get one. Have you guys ever used a deep thatcher for your lawn? Mine's struggling, especially the backyard, and I think this is the key to fixing it. Just going down the garden and yard rabbit hole

how I felt landing at Salt Lake International on Friday. Coming back home from Denver. So good to be home. Big shout out to Leanne from Pleasant Grove, Brandon from Syracuse, and Eric from Salt Lake City. 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

0: didn't realize that paint had feelings, but apparently it must, because Sherwin-Williams just announced their loneliest color. Apparently, offbeat green is the loneliest color for 2026 because it's Sherwin-Williams' least purchased color. Looking at it, I can see why. It is kind of offbeat green. It looks like booger green. Salazar here. On the way, another look at traffic. Oh, Great White and the Rolling Stones as I try to get booger green out of my head.
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21: Time for a check of traffic on 103.5 The Arrow. Southbound I-15 slow getting into Utah County from the point of the mountain all the way to Pioneer Crossing in American Fork, where an earlier brush fire near the road put the delays in motion for the drive home. If you're on I-15 in Salt Lake County, big slowdowns from Murray to Draper, and northbound I-15 also seeing unusual delays as you go from 5300 South Murray all the way into Woods Cross. Looking for a new ride? Doug Smith offers great savings on new and used vehicles. 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From the KSL Traffic Center, I'm Ricky Meese on Utah's Classic Rock, 103.5 The Arrow.